Oi, wake up, mate. I ain't got all day. I don't know, sleeping in the back of the cab all day, it's going to cost you a fortune. Still, if I had the opportunity, I'd sleep and get paid for it. I had a guy in the back of the cab the other day, drunk when he got in, fell fast asleep. We went on. Another-

still can be there in my trials, in my tribulations, in my doubts and frustrations, in my violence and my turbulence, in my fear and my confessions, in my anguish, in my pain, in my joy and my sorrow, in the promise of another tomorrow. I'll never let you part, for you're always. In my heart.

0: FM.
1: Let me start you just when I call action, be looking this way, and then you can go.